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1: Locking down that car fire in Guitati, that's 101 southbound before 116 west. It's on the shoulder. Two right lanes are blocked off as they mop up. That's why you're slow from Wilfred. And that's 101 southbound before 116 west. Now, we do have an accident near Sears Point eastbound 37 at Sonoma Creek Bridge, blocking the eastbound lanes. Looking for tow trucks. Got you back to from Petaluma River Bridge. Watch out for the backup. Valerie Graham with your North Bay traffic update.
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It will be partly cloudy tonight with gusty winds and lows tonight in the mid-50s, then gradually becoming sunny tomorrow with more gusty winds and highs in the mid-70s, and windy with highs in the 70s and low 80s for this weekend.

0: 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Here's Valerie and your Wolf Traffic Watch.
1: Some crowding on both sides of Highway 101. Now in Santa Rosa, 101 southbound's got a bunch of from Mendocino Ave out towards Hearn. That fire at 116, that has been cleared. So much better news there. Northbound traffic looking better out of Petaluma. Still a 25-minute drive into downtown Santa Rosa. Headaches near Sears Point, eastbound 37 at Sonoma Creek Bridge. This crash still in the eastbound lanes. Got you slow from Lakeville Highway. Valerie Graham with the North Bay Traffic Update.
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0: 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I'm Mike Waterman. The first singer born in the 1970s to hit number one on the Billboard charts did it with a cover of a song that was a hit in the 1960s. It's on the way to start another hour of America's Greatest Hits, brought to you by River Rock Casino.
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0: Tiffany was just 15 when this song came out in the summer of 1987. And by the time she turned 16, her album was sitting at number one. And that made her the youngest female artist ever to top the U.S. albums chart and the first singer born in the 70s to do it. The song itself was a number four hit for Tommy James back in 1967. I Think We're Alone Now on 102.7.

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0: Mystery crash in Santa Rosa, trying to get this cleared off of Weatherwind southbound before the downtown Santa Rosa exit. Two left lanes are blocked off. You're back to from Mendocino Ave. It's a 40-minute drive time, leaving Healdsburg into downtown Santa Rosa. Also in Santa Rosa, it's a wreck on the Corby off-ramp from southbound 101. That's being cleared, too. Lakeville Highway eastbound, half an hour to 121. Valerie Grant with your North Bay traffic update.
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Lines 1974. The longest streak and the first female double streak are claimed by the University of Texas. Grammy winners are Roberta Flack, Killing Me Softly, and Best New Artist, Bette Midler. In Sonoma County, an Army Corps of Engineers are building a dam over an earthquake fault as environmentalists go to court to stop it. And if you were listening to the radio, you'll remember this as The Wolf Rewinds 1974.

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Rewinds 1977. In Wisconsin, Francine Hughes, after 13 years of abuse, set fire to her husband's bed while he was sleeping. Verdict? Not guilty by reason of insanity. Star Wars sets new standards for box office grosses. In Sonoma County, vandals throw Molotov cocktails at Petaluma Mayor Helen Putnam's car. And if you were listening to the radio, you'll remember this as The Wolf Rewinds 1977.

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1: Good morning, Sonoma County. It's Friday, June 26th, and our top stories this half hour from the newsroom. The White House is celebrating a major legal victory today after the Supreme Court sided with the Trump administration on two key immigration rulings. The conservative court cleared the way to cut off temporary legal protections for thousands of Haitian and Syrian migrants, while also making it easier for border officials to turn people away before they enter the country. California lawmakers are weighing a first-of-its-kind budget proposal that would offer teachers up to 14 weeks of paid pregnancy leave, including for elective abortions. Critics are raising flags over taxpayer-funded abortion benefits and a lack of yearly claim limits, leaving it up to the state Senate to decide whether to keep or change the language. Petaluma Transit is cutting weekend fixed route and paratransit services starting August 10th, pointing to low weekend demand despite an overall boom in weekday ridership. To help fill the gap, the city is also rolling out a free on-demand weekend shuttle called Access by Luma Go, which will prioritize riders with high mobility needs. In sports, the A's dodged a giant sweep with a thrilling 4-run ninth, while over in the WNBA, the Valkyries look to repeat Wednesday's win against the Dream tonight. Meanwhile, despite a heartbreaking last-second 3-2 loss to Turkey, Team USA still topped Group D and is officially headed to the World Cup round of 32. And for your forecast, some scattered clouds this morning, but later this afternoon, we can look to generally sunny skies to give us daytime highs in the high 70s. Looking ahead, temps are expected to reach the mid-80s by Sunday and remain there through at least Tuesday. Sonoma County, you are now up to date. From the newsroom, I'm Jeff Woodworth.
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4: 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All right, guys, here we go. A little after 6 o'clock on a finally Friday. Rocker Ricky Michaels here. Good stuff on the way from Rick James. I got Rick Springfield, Prince, The Cars, Wham, Don Henley's coming up. Also got, let's see, Roxette, Tears for Fears, Queen is coming up. And we're going to rewind the year 1978. All that and more this hour on 102.7 The Wolf. Good morning.

0: get the first check of the roadways, making sure you got a good ride on this Friday morning with your Wolf Traffic Watch.
1: You're seeing a little bit of traffic on westbound 37, mainly on the Vallejo side. Looks good otherwise. 37 at 121 later today. The gates will open at Sonoma Raceway at 10 a.m. Some racing events that kick off today with the main event on Sunday. So do expect some extra heavy traffic around the area, especially over the weekend. Looking good, south 101, no troubles on 12. Abilene with your North Bay traffic update.
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Rewinds 1978. Science fiction comes to TV with Battlestar Galactica and the Incredible Hulk. 4,000 Frenchmen greet three Americans on completion of the first transatlantic balloon crossing. In Sonoma County, skinny dipping and nude sunbathing along the Russian River are banned. And if you were listening to the radio, you'll remember this as The Wolf Rewinds 1978.

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I'm Rockin' Ricky Michaels. Do you listen to The Wolf at Work? Because if you do, we'd love to hear from you. You can always text us your business name to 707-636-1027. That way, we can give you the proper shout-out, just like J.A. Flooring in Sebastopol, King Sport and Tackle in Guerneville, and Lagunitas First Ship Variety Pack Warriors. 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
1: Good morning, Sonoma County. It's Friday, June 26th, and our top stories this half hour from the newsroom. UN efforts to evacuate stranded ships from the Strait of Hormuz are frozen today after the Iranian military struck a Singapore-flagged container ship near Oman. Fortunately, no injuries were reported, but the attack has put the entire regional rescue mission completely on hold. California's utility bills could spike dramatically over the next few years, with state advocates warning that the average household could pay $840 more annually by 2030. While consumer watchdogs blame frequent out-of-turn rate hikes for the surge, PG&E disputes the high numbers, projecting a much smaller $10 a month increase starting next year. A long-overdue $1.9 million makeover is finally underway on Santa Rosa's Pearson Street to repair severe potholes and add new sidewalks, curbs, and storm drains. Drivers and pedestrians should prepare for temporary closures and traffic delays through the fall as crews bring the heavily used shortcut up to city standards. In sports, the A's dodged a giant sweep with a thrilling four-run ninth, while over in the WNBA, the Valkyries look to repeat Wednesday's win against the Dream tonight. Meanwhile, despite a heartbreaking last-second 3-2 loss to Turkey, Team USA still topped Group D and is officially headed to the World Cup round of 32. And for your forecast, some scattered clouds this morning, but later this afternoon, we can look to generally sunny skies to give us daytime highs in the high 70s. Looking ahead, temps are expected to reach the mid-80s by Sunday and remain there through at least Tuesday. Sonoma County, you are now up to date. From the newsroom, I'm Jeff Woodworth.
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5: 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The magic number for a comfortable retirement just got bigger. Now you're going to need $1.46 million to retire comfortably. And that's all according to Northwestern Mutual. Well, I was looking. Mega Millions is sitting at $489 million for tonight. So, yeah, that would be even more of a comfortable retirement. Nobody.

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Someone who still remembers when making a playlist required patience and a pencil. Guaranteed human.

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1: We're getting reports of a crash southbound 101 past Todd. Two vehicles at one point blocking the left lane. Looks like they're pulled over before the 116 Grabenstein turnoff there. So do look out for some activity, but overall, it's been okay traveling on 101. Westbound 121 looks like minor slowing there, heading out towards Napa Road. I'm Elaine with your North Bay Traffic Update.
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1: Good morning, Sonoma County. It's Friday, June 26th, and our top stories this half hour from the newsroom. The White House is celebrating a major legal victory today after the Supreme Court sided with the Trump administration on two key immigration rulings. The conservative court cleared the way to cut off temporary legal protections for thousands of Haitian and Syrian migrants, while also making it easier for border officials to turn people away before they enter the country. California lawmakers are weighing a first-of-its-kind budget proposal that would offer teachers up to 14 weeks of paid pregnancy leave, including for elective abortions. Critics are raising flags over taxpayer-funded abortion benefits and a lack of yearly claim limits, leaving it up to the state Senate to decide whether to keep or change the language. Petaluma Transit is cutting weekend fixed route and paratransit services starting August 10th, pointing to low weekend demand despite an overall boom in weekday ridership. To help fill the gap, the city is also rolling out a free on-demand weekend shuttle called Access by Luma Go, which will prioritize riders with high mobility needs. In sports, the A's dodged a giant sweep with a thrilling 4-run ninth, while over in the WNBA, the Valkyries look to repeat Wednesday's win against the Dream tonight. Meanwhile, despite a heartbreaking last-second 3-2 loss to Turkey, Team USA still topped Group D and is officially headed to the World Cup round of 32. And for your forecast, some scattered clouds this morning, but later this afternoon, we can look to generally sunny skies to give us daytime highs in the high 70s. Looking ahead, temps are expected to reach the mid-80s by Sunday and remain there through at least Tuesday. Sonoma County, you are now up to date. From the newsroom, I'm Jeff Woodworth.
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6: To the 7 o'clock hour we go on a finally Friday. Rockin' Ricky Michaels here. Got a bunch of good stuff lined up with Irene Cara, Spandau Ballet, Alanis Morissette, also Bob Seger, the King of Pop, Michael Jackson's on the way. Also Pat Benatar, a little bit of Earth, Wind, and Fire. Also Billy Idol, Prince, the Jay Giles Band, and Cyndi Lauper. And we're going to rewind the year 1979. All coming up this hour on 102.7 The Wolf.

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1: Well, a couple of calls to CHP southbound 101 by the golf course exit. Looks like a mama duck in the roadway in the center divide. Reportedly some ducklings nearby as well. Be careful. CHP's on the way to go check on that duck. No troubles for the ride on 12 and westbound 121. Just a little bit of volume right there at Napa Road. I'm Elaine with your North Bay traffic update.
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Rewinds 1979. We have 11 television channels to choose from. While we watch The Jeffersons, That's Incredible, and 60 Minutes, President Carter and the Soviet Premier signed the SALT II Arms Limitation Agreement. In Sonoma County, Kaiser Hospital plans to build a $22.8 million facility in Santa Rosa. And if you were listening to the radio, you'll remember this as The Wolf Rewinds 1979.

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Rock and Ricky Michaels here. Don't forget, if you ever want to know what's on the air, all you have to do is text us, but please use the two words "now playing" to 707-636-1027, and we'll text you back telling you exactly what's on the air. If you get a set, go ahead and try it. I'll wait.

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1: Good morning, Sonoma County. It's Friday, June 26, and our top stories this half hour from the newsroom. UN efforts to evacuate stranded ships from the Strait of Hormuz are frozen today after the Iranian military struck a Singapore-flagged container ship near Oman. Fortunately, no injuries were reported, but the attack has put the entire regional rescue mission completely on hold. California's utility bills could spike dramatically over the next few years, with state advocates warning that the average household could pay $840 more annually by 2030. While consumer watchdogs blame frequent out-of-turn rate hikes for the surge, PG&E disputes the high numbers, projecting a much smaller $10 a month increase starting next year. A long-overdue $1.9 million makeover is finally underway on Santa Rosa's Pearson Street to repair severe potholes and add new sidewalks, curbs, and storm drains. Drivers and pedestrians should prepare for temporary closures and traffic delays through the fall as crews bring the heavily used shortcut up to city standards. In sports, the A's dodged a giant sweep with a thrilling four-run ninth, while over in the WNBA, the Valkyries look to repeat Wednesday's win against the Dream tonight. Meanwhile, despite a heartbreaking last-second 3-2 loss to Turkey, Team USA still topped Group D and is officially headed to the World Cup round of 32. And for your forecast, some scattered clouds this morning, but later this afternoon, we can look to generally sunny skies to give us daytime highs in the high 70s. Looking ahead, temps are expected to reach the mid-80s by Sunday and remain there through at least Tuesday. Sonoma County, you are now up to date. From the newsroom, I'm Jeff Woodworth.
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0: 8 o'clock before you know it, so let's get another check on that commute with your Wolf Traffic Watch.
1: Just a little bit of slowing 121 right at Napa Road. It's been actually pretty smooth through Shellville. No major problems for the ride on Gravenstein. Looks good so far. No troubles northbound 101. And a reminder, it's a big NASCAR racing weekend with festivities to kick off today. The gates at Sonoma Raceway will open at 10. I'm Elaine with your North Bay Traffic Update.
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1: Good morning, Sonoma County. It's Friday, June 26th, and our top stories this half hour from the newsroom. The White House is celebrating a major legal victory today after the Supreme Court sided with the Trump administration on two key immigration rulings. The conservative court cleared the way to cut off temporary legal protections for thousands of Haitian and Syrian migrants, while also making it easier for border officials to turn people away before they enter the country. California lawmakers are weighing a first-of-its-kind budget proposal that would offer teachers up to 14 weeks of paid pregnancy leave, including for elective abortions. Critics are raising flags over taxpayer-funded abortion benefits and a lack of yearly claim limits, leaving it up to the state Senate to decide whether to keep or change the language. Petaluma Transit is cutting weekend fixed route and paratransit services starting August 10th, pointing to low weekend demand despite an overall boom in weekday ridership. To help fill the gap, the city is also rolling out a free on-demand weekend shuttle called Access by Luma Go, which will prioritize riders with high mobility needs. In sports, the A's dodged a giant sweep with a thrilling 4-run ninth, while over in the WNBA, the Valkyries look to repeat Wednesday's win against the Dream tonight. Meanwhile, despite a heartbreaking last-second 3-2 loss to Turkey, Team USA still topped Group D and is officially headed to the World Cup round of 32. And for your forecast, some scattered clouds this morning, but later this afternoon, we can look to generally sunny skies to give us daytime highs in the high 70s. Looking ahead, temps are expected to reach the mid-80s by Sunday and remain there through at least Tuesday. Sonoma County, you are now up to date. From the newsroom, I'm Jeff Woodworth.
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5: A little after 8, and we're locked and loaded with another hour of America's greatest hits. It's Rick Michaels with good stuff on the way from Santana, The Arrhythmics, Gloria Gaynor with I Will Survive, Aerosmith, Hall & Oates coming up, also The Eagles, Nickelback, Bryan Adams, Madonna, and Bananarama. And we're going to rewind the year 1988. All coming up this hour on 102.7, The Wolf.

0: starting to pick up on the roadway, so let's get another check on that commute now with your Wolf Traffic Watch.
1: Well, traffic is starting to bog down now. Northbound 101 slows before Todd, off and on slow, almost out to about College Avenue. And 121, bit of traffic westbound heading for Napa Road. And looks like it's been okay so far for 12. New major problems heading into Sebastopol and looks okay heading off at Farmers Lane. I'm Elaine with your North Bay traffic update.
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3: It's the 4th of July celebration presented by Ford. 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

The Wolf rewinds 1988. The USSR ends an 8-year occupation with the withdrawal of its more than 13,000 soldiers from Afghanistan. Environmental concerns top the news all year long. 4 million acres burn in 3 months, half of which are within Yellowstone National Park. Rising global temperatures lead to speculation on the greenhouse effect. In Sonoma County, Healdsburg takes significant steps to preserve its architectural heritage by designating several buildings as historic landmarks. Notably, the John Miller House and the Villa Chanticleer are officially recognized for their historical significance. And if you were listening to the radio, you'll remember this as The Wolf Rewinds 1988.

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Rocker Ricky Michaels here. And if you haven't been over to the brand new website, it is thewolf.fm. While you're there, you can check out Hometown Hero. You can find out more about the Brawl for All. We've also got, instructions for the downloading of the app for your smartphone or tablet. 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
1: Good morning, Sonoma County. It's Friday, June 26, and our top stories this half hour from the newsroom. UN efforts to evacuate stranded ships from the Strait of Hormuz are frozen today after the Iranian military struck a Singapore-flagged container ship near Oman. Fortunately, no injuries were reported, but the attack has put the entire regional rescue mission completely on hold. California's utility bills could spike dramatically over the next few years, with state advocates warning that the average household could pay $840 more annually by 2030. While consumer watchdogs blame frequent out-of-turn rate hikes for the surge, PG&E disputes the high numbers, projecting a much smaller $10 a month increase starting next year. A long-overdue $1.9 million makeover is finally underway on Santa Rosa's Pearson Street to repair severe potholes and add new sidewalks, curbs, and storm drains. Drivers and pedestrians should prepare for temporary closures and traffic delays through the fall as crews bring the heavily used shortcut up to city standards. In sports, the A's dodged a giant sweep with a thrilling four-run ninth, while over in the WNBA, the Valkyries look to repeat Wednesday's win against the Dream tonight. Meanwhile, despite a heartbreaking last-second 3-2 loss to Turkey, Team USA still topped Group D and is officially headed to the World Cup round of 32. And for your forecast, some scattered clouds this morning, but later this afternoon, we can look to generally sunny skies to give us daytime highs in the high 70s. Looking ahead, temps are expected to reach the mid-80s by Sunday and remain there through at least Tuesday. Sonoma County, you are now up to date. From the newsroom, I'm Jeff Woodworth.
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5: 102.7, The Wolf, Rocket Ricky Michaels here. You know, you still got time, by the way, because the Monterio Variety Show will be coming up on July 23rd, and you can still get tickets. As a matter of fact, Bartlett's Market in Monterio still has some, I do believe, and Lark Drugs in Guerneville. Once again, the show is July 23rd in Monterio. Always a good time.

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1: Look out for a crash in Martinez, northbound 680 before Pacheco. That is tying up the left lane. It's going to be slow from 4. Heading out for the Bay Bridge, not too bad if you're westbound on 4. And then minor slowing coming off the span. North 101, definitely some traffic from before Cesar Chavez heading out to about 5th Street.
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Rocker Ricky Michaels here. Raising Cane's is coming to Rohnert Park in 2027. I don't know if you ever had Raising Cane's before. It is very good chicken, and they have a great following as well. And this will be the first Sonoma County location when they do open. But Raising Cane's is coming to Sonoma County.

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Well, it's going to be partly sunny today. That's what they're calling for. Going to get up to about 75. Cloudy tonight, down to 55 for Saturday. Not bad. Sunshine at 75. And Sunday looking real good. A little warmer at 81.

0: of America's greatest hits. 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
0: 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This song is going to be from the album City to City. It was July of 1978, and this was the follow-up hit to his first solo song, which was Baker Street. This is Jerry Rafferty and Right Down the Line on 102.7 The Wolf. Bye-bye.

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3: 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We now add Danny Gorman, Ken Urso, and Dan Gutierrez to the ever-growing list of hometown heroes. 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
1: Hi, my name is Hope, and I live in Cotati. I was calling to request a song for the show. I'm making my mixtapes right now. And the song I wanted was Easy by the Commodore. Okay, thank you. 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

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I'm Mike Waterman. Just a reminder, I'm going to be at Coyote Sonoma in Healdsburg tonight with the Smoke and Mirrors Band. 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

drizzle in the forecast for tonight. A slight chance. Otherwise, partly cloudy with gusty winds. Lows tonight in the mid-50s. A slight chance for drizzle tomorrow morning. Gradually becoming sunny. Gusty winds and highs in the mid-70s. Sunny a little warmer on Sunday with highs near 80.

0: Let's get our first look at your Friday afternoon Sonoma County commute. Here's Valerie and your Wolf Traffic Watch.
1: The races are underway at the Sonoma Raceway. It's a general tire 150, so we got some delays out there. Eastbound 37 as you leave Novato. It's going to take you 22 minutes to reach the raceway, about a 15-minute delay. Lakeville Highway, feeling the pinch, eastbound 116. It's a 24-minute drive time to reach 121. Does slow down at a Petaluma into Santa Rosa on 101 North. It's a half an hour drive time to reach Highway 12. Valerie Grant with your North Bay Traffic Update.
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0: 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I'm Mike Waterman. The members of Fleetwood Mac wrote a lot of songs from their personal life experiences. Lindsey Buckingham's message to Stevie Nicks when they broke up is on the way to start the next hour of America's Greatest Hits, brought to you by River Rock Casino.
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2: 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We now add Danny Gorman, Ken Urso, and Dan Gutierrez to the ever-growing list of hometown heroes. 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
0: While Fleetwood Mac were recording Rumors, both John and Christine McVie split up, and Stevie Nicks and Lindsey Buckingham called it quits too. With all that drama, the studio was tense, but it fueled some incredible music. 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

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I'm Mike Waterman, and the new Wolf app is ready to roll. 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

0: 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Here's Valerie and your Wolf Traffic Watch.
1: Grab and Scene Highway is a tough drive westbound, well over an hour to reach Highway 1. Going to be slow on both sides of Highway 101 as you leave Petaluma into Santa Rosa on 101 North. Give yourself a half an hour to make the drive to reach Highway 12. It's about a 12-minute delay. Some slowing on Lakeville Highway eastbound, 116, 20 minutes to 121. And it always slows down Farmers Lane eastbound from Highway 12 out towards Flamingo. Valerie Grant with your North Bay Traffic Update. 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
4: 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I love singing along with America's greatest hits

slight chance for drizzle tonight. Otherwise, partly cloudy with gusty winds. Lows tonight, mid-50s. A slight chance for drizzle tomorrow morning, but gradually becoming sunny. More gusty winds with highs in the mid-70s. Then on Sunday, sunny and a little warmer with highs near 80.

0: 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And here's Valerie with your Wolf Traffic Watch.
1: The racing is underway at the Sonoma Raceway, so it's going to affect your drive eastbound 37, leaving Novato. It's a half an hour drive time, so a 23-minute delay there. Not a bad drive heading out of Windsor on 101 southbound, about a 4-minute delay into downtown Santa Rosa. There is some slowing out of Petaluma on 101 northbound. It's a 26-minute drive to reach Highway 12, so an 8-minute delay there. Valerie Grant with your North Bay Traffic Update.
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0: 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I'm Mike Waterman. Corey Hart's most memorable song in 1984 got a big boost from being featured on MTV, which was a cultural force after its launch in 1981. It's on the way to start the next hour of America's Greatest Hits, brought to you by River Rock Casino.
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0: 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Since then, it's been featured in commercials, movies, and even season one of Stranger Things. 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